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0: My mom is under the belief that children nowadays don't want anything digital. They want something they can hold. They want something tangible.
1: This has been reported to many outlets that Christmas this year is going to be a little different.
0: Okay.
1: It's going to be like going back in the old days.
0: Usually when you said that to me, that meant that you and Dad didn't have a great quarter.
2: Didn't have a gift.
0: Yeah. Christmas this year is more about the family.
2: It's more about giving.
0: I want you to know the true meaning
2: exactly,
0: of it.
2: Exactly. You know.
0: Well, that's not what you said last year.
1: We're going back to like easy bake ovens, things that your mom and dad played with.
2: Older toys.
1: Older toys.
0: I guess it took me a minute to understand what you're saying because I didn't realize like people weren't giving kids tangible toys or things anymore. And I guess it makes sense. Like a lot of kids are just iPad kids and they want Roblox money or something.
1: Yeah.
0: But there's just something so magical about having a toy that you can go grab at any point, play with.
2: I mean, ripping the paper off of something as a kid, I think, is probably becoming a lost art. So I can understand how this is.
0: Check your email and you have a new Grubhub card.
1: They're saying that adults are doing that too. They want that feeling of like, oh, wow, this is something I can play with.
0: It's more thoughtful. It is. Like, give someone something tangible. Make it, source it from wherever you want. But if it's digital, it doesn't have the same magic to it.
2: Give me a nice burger, though.
1: I'll wrap it up for you.
0: Yeah, I'll wrap up a Big Mac for you.
2: Yeah. They wrap it up.
0: Right. Mom's hot take is all brought to you. That's not Big Mac. It's McDonald's. Mom's hot take. If you want to check out the full Mom's Hot Take or you want to watch any of the show on demand, just search XYZ with Eric Zachary wherever you get your audio. Just

0: It is Audrey's birthday on the show. She's turning 25.
1: Let's go, year. Audrey.
2: 25!
0: Can rent a car with no fee.
2: Yes,
0: and for
2: sir.
0: Your birthday, you want an AI pet.
2: Yes, I would like essentially a children's toy.
0: You know why I find this ironic, right?
2: Because I hate AI.
0: Yeah.

0: Well, yeah, but this is AI in the way that, like, it's not connected to the internet. It's just, like, here the way that you. It's programmed.
1: What is it called?
0: It's called a cup boo.
1: A cup boo.
0: Cup boo.
1: Grab that cup for me, boo.
0: It's this little, like, it's, like, the size of maybe, like, a bunny
2: a
0: rabbit.
2: A yeah. cup.
0: And it's so adorable. The more you talk to it, the more it gets to know you. It, like, cuddles and stuff. And I can't have pets at my apartment, and I just want a pet so bad. And I feel like I would love it and cherish it. And, like, I feel like... I was explaining this to my partner yesterday, and I was like, I feel like I'm asking my parents to get like a sugar glider or something.
1: Are they going to get it for you? Are your parents? So I looked this up. I knew nothing about it. They're like $300.
0: Yeah, they're really expensive, but I feel like I was like, I'm an adult. I can have hobbies.
1: Sure,
0: I feel like
1: whatever you want.
0: You know
1: I just
0: what I mean?
1: See it, like, and it's like those little like furry toys you get for like a cat that shake.
0: Yeah.
2: My thing is like you scream a lot.
0: Oh.
2: If it's supposed to learn to like you,
1: is it gonna get scared of you?
2: I don't know if it's gonna get scared of you or if it's going to be screaming
0: also just
2: with
0: be
2: you.
0: Crazy.
2: Yeah,
0: well,
2: yeah.
0: You can tell it to you say be quiet and it gets quieter.
1: Wait, okay. It listens to you? I thought the whole thing was it didn't have microphones.
0: No, it has a microphone.
1: Oh, it doesn't have
0: it's
1: cameras.
0: Just not, it doesn't have cameras and it's not connect like connected to anything.
1: Got it.
0: So it's like all internal or whatever. And maybe I'm wrong. I'm not really the biggest tech savvy girl, but also they're stealing all of our information all the time anyway. So it's probably fine.
1: Might as well give it to a little furry knot.
0: That like gives me love. It's fine. Its eyeballs are like on the side of its head and it's so cute.
1: Well, Audrey's parents, if you're listening, come through for Audrey on this cup.
0: Or like anybody else.
1: Do not crowdfund
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0: going
2: to get like 12 cup boos here. Don't do that.
0: Send me a cup boo to XYZ Studios.
2: No.
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0: Julie Andrews is not going to be part of Princess Diaries 3, which is a huge letdown. The Queen of Genovia will not be returning for the threequel.
1: I'm so sad.
0: Is this still called a sequel, a threequel?
2: It's a threequel at that point. Yeah,
1: sure.
2: I mean, technically trilogy, but threequels.
0: I mean, obviously,
2: cooler.
0: Anne Hathaway's attached to it. Audrey has her tiara on for her birthday.
1: I do.
0: I'm just saying she has minimal acting experience, but she's ready and willing.
1: Oh, that's not true. I was a child actor.
0: So, in what?
2: Oh, okay.
0: What have I seen?
2: Damn. Anyway, is it Anne Hathaway now technically the Queen of Genovia?
1: I mean, maybe. I hope they don't kill her off.
2: Oh. Well, no. Well, I'm not saying
0: the only way she becomes queen is if the queen dies. That's the whole point of royalty.
2: That's a monarchy. Yeah,
1: anyway, she said she saw the script. She loved it. She doesn't feel like she needs to be a part of it. She thinks it's going to be beautiful. Anyway, she's just kind of doing other work right now and not acting. So
0: I think she just doesn't want to be part of a third movie.
2: I would love it if she was in it. Like, I wanted Audrey to be the next princess.
1: You want me to? Yeah.
0: You can have the whole makeover scene. It'll be great.
1: Do you think I need that, Eric?
0: No, it's your birthday. It's XYZ.

0: It's Audrey's birthday on XYZ with their executive. 25. It's a big birthday. Yeah, so we want to make sure we're celebrating properly. And our gift to you was to letting you take control of the show.
1: I didn't ask, actually.
0: Talking about things you want to talk about. You want to talk about birthday traditions.
2: Yeah, because I have a bunch of birthday traditions. And I was wondering if you guys had any. And I would like to share mine with you.
0: Okay. Birthday traditions. What did you do every year for your birthday? Maybe as a kid, or that you still do, or that you get to do as an adult. We'll talk about birthday traditions in honor of Audrey's birthday next.

0: birthday traditions. What do you do every year on your birthday? Or maybe you did every year as a kid that you kind of miss, or maybe that you do every year now as an adult because you have money.
1: Yeah.
0: You know, what?

0: What is your birthday tradition, Audrey?
1: Well, I have a few. I feel like when I moved away for college, I realized that I would have to kind of make my own. My parents, I'm really fortunate to have parents who really like made our birthdays feel special every year and always like put a lot of effort into them. So I feel like when I moved out, I was like, oh, I mean, like, now I have to like kind of do it myself.
2: Yeah, sure.
1: And so I have a couple that I've accumulated over the last like 5 years. Okay. And first of all, every year I go renew my membership at the Science Museum here.
2: Okay. Yeah, that's huge.
1: And I go see all the dinosaurs because cool. I love dinosaurs. I always eat a hot dog. Mm-hmm. Last year I ate like six hot dogs.
0: Yeah, you had an insane amount last year.
1: Yeah, because we had hot dogs.
0: That was before we had the hot dog maker in the studio. Yeah. Right?
1: No. I think it was...
0: No, because Jordan got it for my birthday last year.
1: Oh, yeah.
0: Your story is what prompted him to go find a hot dog.
1: I got a hot dog for lunch and then my friends threw me a hot dog themed party for my birthday. Okay. And then I also every year go sit outside somewhere and write a journal entry with a beer by myself.
0: Love
1: and
0: that.
1: Spend some time.
2: That's incredible.
1: So, yeah.
0: Every year for me growing up, my parents were, it was just became a thing. It was always a bounce house. They called them moonwalks in the region where I grew up.
1: Yeah, sure.
0: Every year through pretty much probably high school, it was a moonwalk. And it became infinitely more fun as we got older because I didn't start drinking with it. And, you know,
3: let's not forget the time I tried to throw you a surprise party.
0: No, I remember. That's what I was getting to.
3: And got you a bounce house, but your like aunt fit.
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17: Well, good Friday evening, Canton. We've got partly cloudy skies and mid-60s across the area. Looks like the weather should cooperate for your evening plans. Maybe you're heading to the Feast of Assumption in Little Italy. A lot of folks will be there walking around, eating the Italian food, and I think you'll be in good company with the weather the way it is. For tomorrow, Saturday, partly to mostly cloudy skies. We'll start with some sunshine, more clouds later in the day. There will be the chance of showers and thunderstorms, at least the possibility, mid-80s for highs. Have a great night, and I am Staff Meteorologist Holly Strano on Mix 94.1.
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1: Happy birthday, Audrey.
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1: 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It's XYZ with Eric Zachary.

0: Julie Andrews, a.k.a. Queen of Genovia, is not returning to Princess Diaries 3. There was some rumor that, you know, she's in her 90s. Will she be a part of it? Right, will she not? Right, and it's been officially confirmed she's not. Your XYZ ENT Entertainment Report, all brought to you by Eggland's Best. So, Princess Audrey.
1: Oh, thank you.
0: Do you have your tiara
1: on? I do have my tiara on. It's my birthday. Yes. Okay, so this is absolutely devastating news, at least for me. I was really hoping that Julie Andrews would be in this, but it does sound like she's kind of stepping away for more noble reasons. I feel like she's kind of like, I think she's old, but I also think that she's kind of, I mean, she said that she's kind of going into retirement. She's still doing other things. She's just not acting anymore. Which is so sad. Sorry, I feel like she would probably do something if it like called to her. But she's
2: not doing Princess Diaries 3 so she can get that Apple TV role that's right. on the
0: Probably.
1: Way. I just mean she said that she
0: How
1: like
0: old is she?
1: I don't know. She said that she got the script, she loved it, she's really excited for it to come out. She just feels like it's a different story that they're telling now and she doesn't need to be a part of it, even though she like really believes in it and is really excited for it.
0: She's 90.
1: Yeah.
0: Okay. I think that means two things. One, the more cynical part of me is that she's like, I'm Julie Andrews. I don't want to be part of a third sequel.
2: That part.
0: But also, I think this is just an Andrew Garfield redirect, and she's going to be in it.
1: Oh, you think?
0: Remember when Andrew Garfield's like, I'm not in Spider-Man, and I'm not in Spider-Man, he was in Spider-Man?
1: Yes.
0: I think I don't think it's going to be a meaningful role, but I think she'll make an appearance.
1: I mean, I hope so. I love Julie Andrews so much.
0: When is it set to come out?
1: That is a great question, Eric. Sure. It's my birthday.
0: I'll let it slide because it's your birthday. Princess Diaries 3 is coming out soon. It's XYZ with Eric Zachary, your XYZ ENT Entertainment Report, all brought to you by Eggland's Best.
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1: Audrey's birthday.
0: I don't know what just happened there, but that's not be demeaning Audrey. She's literally wearing a tiara like Princess Diaries.
2: Yeah, I am. I brought one from home.
0: 25 years old today. But in the style, also meaningful, Princess Diaries 3, Julie Andrews announced that she's not going to be a part of it.
2: I know. Kinda it's sad. So sad. It's okay.
0: I think that she's going to make a cameo, but we'll see.
2: I hope
0: We also have Indie Fridays, Noah Kahan's The Great Divide.
2: Yes.
0: So artists that sound like Noah and that song specifically that Audrey went and found that are indie artists.
2: Yeah.
0: And I mean, really, it's just Audrey's birthday. That's kind of the whole show.
1: Audrey's birthday.
2: It's my birthday.
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0: Drink and Think on XYZ with Eric Zachary. One of our favorite segments here where it's either Jordan, me, or Audrey heading out to the bars to interview and talk to people about pop culture questions.
1: Yes.
0: After they've imbibed a little bit. This Drink and Think is a friend of the show. His name is Shano. He's an artist out of Chicago.
1: That's right.
0: He's just been putting out some new songs. He just played a big show. So we said, hey, man, why don't you come through the studio? We'll pregame a little bit.
1: Right.
0: And then we'll have a drink and think. Shano and I have an interesting relationship.
1: Yes, you do.
0: Think Robin Big from MTV.
1: That's right.
0: Back in the day. It's not just because he's a little bit of a...
1: Okay, all right.
0: He says it.
1: No,
0: Drink and Think is coming up next. Hang on.

0: Drink and Think on XYZ with Eric Zachary, all brought to you by O'Reilly Auto Parts. He is a singer. He is a songwriter. He's a talented man. He's also my favorite person to make fun of. His name's Shano, an artist out of Chicago. We got him for Drink and Think. So we headed to the streets.
1: Yes.
0: Which, by the way, you'll hear in the Drink and Think we're about to play, a bus driver stopped and pulled
1: got
0: over the bus
1: out of the bus
0: with passengers to join us. Here's a clip from this week's Drink and Think with Shano.
2: All right. Drink and Think, you already know what it is, you animals.
3: It's time to ask questions.
2: What movie just broke the record for the biggest domestic opening weekend of an all-time, of all time.
1: Good job, Eric.
2: The questions. Of all time this past weekend.
3: You're probably drunk.
2: What, what movie just broke the record, Shano?
3: I was going to say Spider-Man, but it's probably not, or Odyssey.
2: You literally can't pick two answers.
3: Odyssey, I'm going to say Odyssey.
2: The Spider-Man, Brand New Day, starring Tom Holland.
3: Wow, I just said that, though. How
2: but that wasn't your final answer. Why are you so close to me, man?
3: Why are you so close?
2: We got a wide-angle lens.
3: I'm big and you're white. That's crazy.
1: Oh, my God.
2: Why does white make it hotter? Don't bring my Caucasian into this.
1: Pull it what is wrong with two of you?
2: Well, that was a cute spin. Question number two, because you're 0-1. What pop star just announced that she's stepping away from the spotlight for a little while because of ongoing public scrutiny?
3: Ariana Grande?
2: Ariana Grande is good. That's what's up! Yeah, doing a little dance, doing a little spin. Doing a little spin.
3: Scuba, I'm sorry. You're not getting the spin.
2: What?
3: Huh?
0: This is the bus driver yelling at us.
3: Yep.
2: What pop star just took a break because she's getting too much online? You got a green light.
3: You're on green.
2: He's like, no one's behind me.
3: Shakira.
2: Shakira.
3: Sing a Shakira
2: song.
3: Baby, will you talk like that?
1: Oh, my God.
0: It gets worse from there. It just makes more sense when you see it. So if you want to watch this week's Drink and Think, you can check it out. XYZ content on Instagram. Drink and Think brought to you by O'Reilly Auto Parts, your professional parts people.
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17: Well, good Friday evening, Canton. We've got partly cloudy skies and mid-60s across the area. Looks like the weather should cooperate for your evening plans. Maybe you're heading to the Feast of Assumption in Little Italy. A lot of folks will be there walking around, eating the Italian food, and I think you'll be in good company with the weather the way it is. For tomorrow, Saturday, partly to mostly cloudy skies. We'll start with some sunshine, more clouds later in the day. There will be the chance of showers and thunderstorms, at least the possibility, mid-80s for highs. Have a great night. And I am staff meteorologist Holly Strano on Mix 94.1.
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1: We're like you know, in the old days where you say something, you have to wait, and then we talk over each other.
0: You mean a delay?
1: Yeah.
0: Okay. You wanted to talk about authenticity in gifts and tangible gifts for the holidays.
1: Yes.
0: It's August.
1: So we, but you know how many, there's like less than 15 Sundays.
0: What do you mean by authenticity in gifts?
1: I mean, so I was listening to a man, and I really related to this. He said ages 13 and under are now, this Christmas, going to be asking for more authentic and tangible gifts. We're all going back in time. People want like records they can hold and open up.
2: I want to hear somebody 13 and younger say authentic and tangible.
0: I think tangible is what you mean. I don't know that authenticity has anything to do with it.
1: Well, no, like an authentic something. Like if they say they want like a record, they don't want like a new record. They want something from like the older days.
0: Again, I get you. I just don't think you're using authentic.
2: I think you mean vintage.
0: Yeah, like retro.
1: Well, they want something they can hold. Okay, like, if you open it up, it's like, oh, it's a gift. It's so cool.
2: Were you giving thoughts as gifts prior?
1: No, you were giving, like, AI stuff.
0: Okay. Careful with the mouth.
1: Yeah, I know.
0: So you were saying, okay, I think I'm tracking now. You're saying that instead of, like, giving kids, like, a new video game, they want something they can hold, like a cassette that they could put into a jukebox and then hear music and...
1: Yep.
0: Kind of feel the magic and understand how things work rather
1: There's
0: than just like...
1: There's a big surge at some of these vintage shops or thrift stores for VCRs. People want to buy a cheap VCR to show their kids that how the VCRs, VHS movies worked.
0: No one's going to know how to rewind them.
2: I have to imagine that this guy that you heard this from is just saying things because
1: kids
2: aren't making decisions.
1: They want to go back in time. They want to see what their parents did. They want to see different things.
2: If their parents do that for them.
0: Right? I'm on my mom's side here, but I understand what Jordan's saying. That no kids, like, they don't know to ask for this.
2: Right, exactly.
0: But I think that, yes, to my mom's point, children, especially 10 and under, that, like, they don't know how computer processing works, so there's really no magic when something appears on a screen past a certain point. So, like, the idea of being able to hold a CD and put it into a CD player and hear music, they can understand the process of that.
1: They're riveted by that. They're like, oh, this is so wild.
0: Where did you conduct this study?
1: I just got the results in last night. And, you know, Target has those old phones that people want. The kids want to dial a phone now. They want things that work, but, like, they want to see how it works. We're kind of going back in time, but yet we're still using our advanced technology. Does that make any sense? I feel like I'm talking in French.
0: It does. I think what you're saying is just like an actual... Like a toy, or they want something they can hold, not just more like Roblox coins.
1: Yes,
0: Got it.
1: Gift cards or stuff like that. Yeah. They want an actual.
2: They want to get off the iPad.
1: Yeah. Yes.
0: First of all, I know I'm not going to make friends here because everyone's situation is a little different. But if you're a parent giving your kid a gift card and they're not like an adult and need money
1: I know
0: or something,
1: a lot of parents that give gift cards.
0: I understand. I just think that's such a cop out. Like if your child's under the age of 14, you still have a very brief moment of time to give them something.

0: magical that they can hold.
1: Right, so I think
0: that you shouldn't be giving a kid like a gift card or even like a gift card for Xbox. Like, that's just a cop out.
2: You know, my girlfriend Jeannie, though, she used to give gift cards to her kids when they were young.
0: She kind of copped out a little bit.
1: Right.
0: Yeah. I'm going to be honest. Yeah. Yes. I mean, I don't know. We gave Audrey for her birthday yesterday, like an actual.
2: See, this is what I'm talking about.
0: It's a robot pet, but it is something she could hold. And like the magic of seeing her open that versus me being like, oh, I bought you a lobster dinner or whatever.
1: Right.
0: You know,
1: right.
0: that was really a cool feeling for both me and Jordan and her.
1: I gotta step in, Eric. I'm sorry. You get me a lobster dinner, I don't care about any physical item. That's a delicious meal.
0: What about like I get you a new car or a lobster? Like,
1: I want the lobster dinner.
0: Mom's hot take. 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

0: Phoebe Bridgers has a new album out today.
1: Yeah, I put this in because I wanted to talk about it, and it's my birthday. I love Phoebe Bridgers so much. My brother texted me last week, and he said, new Phoebe Bridgers album coming out on your birthday. This is a good omen. And I said, I'm not sure if that's true because it's probably going to be really sad.
0: Do you think it's your brother trying to pass it off as a gift for you?
1: Like, no.
0: He's in charge of the release?
1: No. My brother, he's a sweetie. Okay. He'll get me something sweet. Anyway, this is her third solo album. It's called Lost Weekend. It's been, I think, 6 years since Punisher.
2: Yep.
1: Punisher was so important to me. I loved that album so much. Yeah. I have listened to it front and back probably 18 million times.
3: What's the new album called?
1: I just told you.
0: Oh.
3: She just
0: said, I phased out because honestly, I was trying to, I don't know the difference between Phoebe Bridgers and Gracie Abrams. And I was like,
2: whoa.
0: I know.
2: That's not good to say.
0: One's a Nepo baby that has J.J. Abrams as a parent.
1: That's a very big difference, Eric. Okay. Anyway, I am saving it to listen to when I can sit down and cry and maybe eat some ice cream.
0: Not be at work.
1: Yeah. And not be at work. I'm so excited.

0: It's Audrey's birthday, so she got to fill out today's script for the show.
1: Yes.
0: And you wanted to talk about the time that you grabbed your crotch while wearing baggy pants.
1: No, okay, so
0: I'm confused. I read what you wrote.
1: I'll tell you about it.
2: I think I know what we're talking
1: back
2: about.
1: Back in the day,
0: yes,
1: a couple months ago, yep, we had a mom's hot take.
0: Back in the day.
1: And your mom was like, why does Bad Bunny grab his crotch while he dances?
2: Super Bowl, right? Just like,
1: and Jordan was like, it's great. It's so fun.
2: It's empowering.
1: I had never done it before. I wore my jorts out this last weekend. Okay. I wore my big baggy jorts. Yeah. I was at a gay bar. I was dancing.
2: Yeah.
1: And I grabbed the crotch of my jorts. And
2: how'd
1: I was
2: feel?
1: Like, I felt liberated.
2: Told you.
0: Two Ciara like a man.
1: So I was like, if I were a boy, like, it was wonderful. Whoa. And I really enjoyed it. And so I just wanted to come back and circle back and say that
2: I
1: did enjoy it, and I would do it again.
0: Told you.
2: Your birthday.
0: Yeah.
2: Grab your crotch at the
0: Audrey. That takes so much more context if someone just tuned in. It's Audrey's birthday. That's why we're talking about it.
1: Yeah.
0: XYZ.

0: All right, that is the end of the show. I'm not saying it's the end of Audrey's birthday because I'm the belief that it's the beginning of Audrey's birthday week. I think your birthday week starts on your birthday.
1: Okay, yes. I have always thought that it was like the week leading up to your birthday.
2: Well, now that you're 25.
1: But here's the thing, you guys, is that I have been acting like this is my birthday week. But now that you guys have told me that, I get two.
0: Well, you haven't done anything to celebrate, not with us. So that's why we wanted to change that right now. It is a tradition here on the show. If you didn't know, XYZ with Eric Zachary is in video form as well. So you can watch this experience. But for Jordan's birthday, which was last month, we got you a portable bidet, right?
3: That is
0: correct. You're a big bidet guy. You've been preaching. The bidet. So I got you a portable one, which ironically has not left your desk since.
2: No. I've finally taken it home.
0: Have you used it again?
2: I have a bidet at home, but my next traveling trip
0: experience. I'm hoping Audrey utilizes this more. Hang on, let me grab.
1: Okay. I'm nervous. I'm literally sweating. I'm sweating my ass off.
0: In tradition, we don't wrap the presents.
1: Why would you? I'm actually sweating so much.
0: Before you open it, what do you think it could be?
1: I actually have zero.
0: Zero?
1: I
0: know.
1: I have no idea.
0: Audrey, what do you want for your birthday?
1: I don't know.
0: You don't know?
1: I wanted an AI pet.
0: You want an AI pet?
1: That's what I said I wanted. Right.
3: That's what you said you
1: wanted. What is this?
0: I don't know.
3: You should open the box.
0: Open the box.
2: What's in the box?
0: That's a horrible thing.
1: This is
0: not good audio, Audrey. You gotta open the box.
1: No way! Wait, are you kidding me?
0: Okay. Had to beep that.
2: Happy birthday, Audrey.
1: You guys, are you serious?
2: Open it up.
1: We got her. You can just cut that part. I'm sorry. Oh my God.
0: Explain what it is, Audrey.
2: Explain what it is. We're on the radio.
0: We got you your AI pet.
1: I'm so excited. You have no idea.
0: Oh my God.
1: This is crazy right now. This is like literally, this is so thoughtful and so kind. Thank you guys so much. I'm literally going to cry. I can't wait. Let me just say this.
0: Because we fight every week on the show. Audrey, you are a very appreciated member of the team. But I think I speak for Jordan and I when I say you're also a family member to us. We love you.
3: Of course.
0: So we wanted to give you something that would bring you a lot of joy.
3: Exactly.
1: Thank you so much. Happy Cup Boo Day.
3: Yep.
0: All right, she got her AI pet. That's it. We'll see you next week on XYZ with Eric Zachary.
2: Happy birthday, Audrey.
0: Happy birthday, Audrey.
1: Oh my God. You guys, are you serious?
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20: Well, good Friday evening, Canton. We've got partly cloudy skies and mid-60s across the area. Looks like the weather should cooperate for your evening plans. Maybe you're heading to the Feast of Assumption in Little Italy. A lot of folks will be there walking around, eating the Italian food, and I think you'll be in good company with the weather the way it is. For tomorrow, Saturday, partly to mostly cloudy skies. We'll start with some sunshine, more clouds later in the day. There will be the chance of showers and thunderstorms, at least the possibility, mid-80s for highs. Have a great night. And I am staff meteorologist Holly Strano on Mix 94.1.
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0: That's another lost ball. 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

0: That's another lost ball. 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
23: Good Saturday morning, Canton. And here's the deal. Partly to mostly cloudy skies, a stray shower or thunderstorm, and low 80s. Now, as we get into tonight, it's a whole different story. Scattered showers and thunderstorms becoming likely across Starr County. Locally heavy rain, a possibility too. Low 70s. We'll be keeping an eye out for strong to severe storms. And that'll go into Sunday with scattered showers and thunderstorms, partly to mostly cloudy. Otherwise, low 80s for highs. Looks like some active weather as we get into the second half of the weekend. I am staff meteorologist Holly Strano on Mix 94.1.
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16: It's Saturday morning, Canton, and here's the deal. Partly to mostly cloudy skies, a stray shower or thunderstorm, and low 80s. Now, as we get into tonight, it's a whole different story. Scattered showers and thunderstorms becoming likely across Starr County. Locally heavy rain, a possibility too. Low 70s. We'll be keeping an eye out for strong to severe storms. And that'll go into Sunday with scattered showers and thunderstorms, partly to mostly cloudy. Otherwise, low 80s for highs. Looks like some active weather as we get into the second half of the weekend. I am staff meteorologist Holly Strano on Mix 94.1.
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hip-hop icon, actor, director, author, philanthropist, and he even starred on a potluck show with Martha Stewart. It's the Snoop Dogg Days of Summer this weekend on Throwback 2K. Extra tracks from Snoop Dogg in the playlist and your requests right now at 855-760-2222. We're going to have some fun.

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3: 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Let's unleash the 2K hits now.

He's done so many great things throughout his career, but voicing Theodore in the live-action Alvin and the Chipmunks film really ranks up there. It's Jesse McCartney on Throwback 2K with beautiful

Spears would have won Favorite Song at the 2001 Kids' Choice Awards for Oops, I Did It Again if Baha Men, Who Let the Dogs Out, didn't win. It's Throwback 2K, and I apologize for my naughty language, but what the heck?

0: before you go, there's something I want you to have.
1: Oh, it's beautiful. But wait a minute, isn't this...
0: Yeah, yes it is.
1: But I thought the old lady dropped it into the ocean in the air.
0: Well, baby, I went down and got it.

It's the Snoop Dogg Days of Summer in 10 minutes in the Throwback 2K Vault. In one of his films, Snoop Dogg goes back to high school, and on the soundtrack, he dropped a classic throwback. That's next after Justin Bieber.

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16: It's Saturday morning, Canton, and here's the deal. Partly to mostly cloudy skies, a stray shower or thunderstorm, and low 80s. Now, as we get into tonight, it's a whole different story. Scattered showers and thunderstorms becoming likely across Starr County. Locally heavy rain, a possibility too. Low 70s. We'll be keeping an eye out for strong to severe storms. And that'll go into Sunday with scattered showers and thunderstorms, partly to mostly cloudy. Otherwise, low 80s for highs. Looks like some active weather as we get into the second half of the weekend. I am staff meteorologist Holly Strano on Mix 94.1.
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17: This is

You know what? 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Chevy, it's getting kind of heavy. Relevant, selling it, dipping away. Time keeps slipping away. 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

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That's Apologize on Throwback 2K. Well, I'm betting it has something to do with the fact that his legal name is Timothy Zachary Mosley. Yeah.

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2: 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You know them old sugar daddy. 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

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I'm your host, Chris Cruz. Missy Elliott on the way. 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

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And get your throwback on. 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

Celebrating the Snoop Dogg days of summer on Throwback 2K. The hip-hop icon has been featured on over 500 songs, so it was hard to narrow it down. But here's Chingy and Snoop with Holiday Inn featuring Luke.

The Weeknd has been flirting with the idea of retiring as a performer and musician for a few years, retiring his character of The Weeknd. Recently on stage, he said, "Nope, gonna keep making music and keep performing." We love to see that. It's Throwback 2K. And

Believe it or not, for a lot of fans, this is the throwback that introduced a lot of them to Snoop Dogg for the very first time. It's coming up in 10 minutes in the Throwback 2K Vault as the Snoop Dogg Days of Summer continue. Here's Linkin Park.

0: More of the first hits of the new millennium next on Throwback 2K.
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18: It's Saturday morning, Canton, and here's the deal. Partly to mostly cloudy skies, a stray shower or thunderstorm, and low 80s. Now, as we get into tonight, it's a whole different story. Scattered showers and thunderstorms becoming likely across Starr County. Locally heavy rain, a possibility too. Low 70s. We'll be keeping an eye out for strong to severe storms. And that'll go into Sunday with scattered showers and thunderstorms, partly to mostly cloudy. Otherwise, low 80s for highs. Looks like some active weather as we get into the second half of the weekend. I am staff meteorologist Holly Strano on Mix 94.1.
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Dr. Dre's Deep Cover in 1992. But for younger fans, the first introduction they experienced to Snoop was in 2000 on another Dr. Dre song, The Next Episode.

You know he's great on the mic, but Lil Jon is a phenomenal music producer. He produced Salt Shaker for Ying Yang Twins, Cyclone for Baby Bash, Damn for Youngbloods, Freak-a-Leak for Petey Pablo, Goodies for Ciara, and many, many, many more songs. Lil Jon's on Throwback 2K with East Side Boys. Get low.

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0: The first hits of the new millennium are

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But no, for real, it's Chris Cruz, it's Throwback 2K, and you are playing Name That Tone after Omi. Cheerleader, hang on one second.

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3: 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It's really easy to play. We'll play you a throwback as a ringtone. Tell us the title. You could win some money. Got it? Good. Let's play Name That Tone. Here's a clue. It's our Snoop Dogg Days of Summer, and that's a song featuring Snoop Dogg. Tell us the title of that throwback at throwback2k.com. And hang on, because coming up next, we're going to see if you're correct.
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15: It's Saturday morning, Canton, and here's the deal. Partly to mostly cloudy skies, a stray shower or thunderstorm, and low 80s. Now, as we get into tonight, it's a whole different story. Scattered showers and thunderstorms becoming likely across Starr County. Locally heavy rain, a possibility too. Low 70s. We'll be keeping an eye out for strong to severe storms. And that'll go into Sunday with scattered showers and thunderstorms, partly to mostly cloudy. Otherwise, low 80s for highs. Looks like some active weather as we get into the second half of the weekend. I am staff meteorologist Holly Strano on Mix 94.1.
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16: Now, another throwback that all your friends forgot about, but you didn't. 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
17: 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Now, on paper, technically, he was featured on songs before this one hit the radio and became famous. But in 1993, the vast majority of us met Snoop Dogg for the very first time on Dr. Dre's Nothing But a G Thing. As the Snoop Dogg days of summer continue on Throwback 2K. One.

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1: Yeah.
0: And that's realer than real deal, holy fear.

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Kryptonite on Throwback 2K.

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all your favorite throwbacks from when you were growing up. We call them the first hits of the new millennium here on Throwback 2K. I'm your host, Chris Cruz. Macklemore's on the way. Pussycat Dolls and your favorite throwbacks at 855-760-2222 with Blink.

0: 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And you want some Justin Timberlake, yeah?
1: Oh, my God. Justin just makes me have all the feels. It doesn't matter if it's NSYNC Justin, if it's Justin by himself, if it's Justin with his wife, whatever. Oh, I love Justin.
0: Wow. Okay, yeah, you're definitely a big fan. Okay, Pussycat Dolls next, and then Justin Timberlake, I promise.
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He went triple platinum in the U.S., triple platinum in Canada, won a Grammy, won a People's Choice Award, and won Male Artist of the Year at the 2007 MTV Video Music Awards for this song, and all he had to do was bring Sexy back. 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
15: It's Saturday morning, Canton, and here's the deal. Partly to mostly cloudy skies, a stray shower or thunderstorm, and low 80s. Now, as we get into tonight, it's a whole different story. Scattered showers and thunderstorms becoming likely across Starr County. Locally heavy rain, a possibility too. Low 70s. We'll be keeping an eye out for strong to severe storms. And that'll go into Sunday with scattered showers and thunderstorms, partly to mostly cloudy. Otherwise, low 80s for highs. Looks like some active weather as we get into the second half of the weekend. I am staff meteorologist Holly Strano on Mix 94.1.
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17: 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By the time it came around for Snoop to record his 9th studio album, Ego Trippin', in 2007, he was looking to go in a different direction and wanted to record a song in the style of T-Pain, and that's how we ended up with Snoop's Sensual Seduction in 2007.

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0: More throwbacks from Snoop Dogg on the way for our Snoop Dogg Days of Summer on Throwback 2K. But you can request whatever you want, like these ladies who wanted to hear Evanescence.
1: Hey, it's Nicole
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1: We're on our way to get margaritas. Woo! Thanks, Chris.
0: Akon and Snoop is next, and then Bring Me to Life just for you guys. Throwback 2K.
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a feature from Snoop with more of his throwbacks on the way as the Snoop Dogg days of summer continue on Throwback 2K. I'm your host, Chris Cruz. Thank you for being here, man. I appreciate it. Pitbull and Neo, Time of Our Lives in 3 minutes.

0: Get low used to mean dropping it to the floor. 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
0: It's Throwback 2K with Chris Cruz.

If this throwback was your first introduction to Panic at the Disco, it would make sense that you think, oh, cool, they have a full-time cello player in their band. Nope, this was simply a session musician playing pizzicato cello for one song and one song only.

Throughout the 2000s, Snoop Dogg and Pharrell worked together on some classic throwbacks. In 10 minutes in the Throwback 2K Vault, as the Snoop Dogg Days of Summer continue, one of their best collabs that came out in 2003.

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Android? Flip phone? Yeah, me too. We got you on any phone. Call or text your favorite from the early 2000s to 855-760-2222. And let's throw it back this weekend on Throwback 2K with Chris Cruz.

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14: It's Saturday morning, Canton, and here's the deal. Partly to mostly cloudy skies, a stray shower or thunderstorm, and low 80s. Now, as we get into tonight, it's a whole different story. Scattered showers and thunderstorms becoming likely across Starr County. Locally heavy rain, a possibility too. Low 70s. We'll be keeping an eye out for strong to severe storms. And that'll go into Sunday with scattered showers and thunderstorms, partly to mostly cloudy. Otherwise, low 80s for highs. Looks like some active weather as we get into the second half of the weekend. I am staff meteorologist Holly Strano on Mix 94.1.
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16: 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It's been so fun for us as fans to be able to witness the evolution of Snoop Dogg's career from gangster rap to auto-tune to more of this fun, poppy dance sound with the Neptunes and Pharrell. And this is one of the best songs to come out of that era. From 2003, Snoop Dogg, Pharrell, beautiful.

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But I think we're glad that it was just Big Boy and Andre 3000. 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
4: Hey there, Star County. As we continue through your Saturday, cloud cover increasing. So from partly to mostly cloudy, not rolling out a shower or a thunderstorm. Chances are going to increase as we get towards this evening and tonight. Low 80s for highs. Speaking of this evening and tonight, scattered showers and thunderstorms becoming likely. Rain could be heavy. Watching for strong to severe storms. Low 70s. More scattered showers and storms with strong to severe potential into your Sunday. Otherwise, partly to mostly cloudy skies. Low 80s for highs. I've got you covered. Keep it here for any changes. And I am staff meteorologist Holly Strano on Mix 94.1.
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24: Hey there, Star County. As we continue through your Saturday, cloud cover increasing. So from partly to mostly cloudy, not ruling out a shower or a thunderstorm. Chances are going to increase as we get towards this evening and tonight. Low 80s for highs. Speaking of this evening and tonight, scattered showers and thunderstorms becoming likely. Rain could be heavy. Watching for strong to severe storms. Low 70s. More scattered showers and storms with strong to severe potential into your Sunday. Otherwise,

0: partly to mostly cloudy skies. Low 80s for highs. I've got you covered. Keep it here for any changes. And I am staff meteorologist Holly Strano on Mix 94.1.
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21: 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I'll be there this Friday from 11 to 1 at 1411 Vernum Odom Boulevard in Akron. 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
15: Hey there, Star County. As we continue through your Saturday, cloud cover increasing. So from partly to mostly cloudy, not rolling out a shower or thunderstorm. Chances are going to increase as we get towards this evening and tonight. Low 80s for highs. Speaking of this evening and tonight, scattered showers and thunderstorms becoming likely. Rain could be heavy. Watching for strong to severe storms. Low 70s. More scattered showers and storms with strong to severe potential into your Sunday. Otherwise, partly to mostly cloudy skies. Low 80s for highs. I've got you covered. Keep it here for any changes. And I am staff meteorologist Holly Strano on Mix 94.1.
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26: Hey there, Stark County. As we continue through your Saturday, cloud cover increasing. So from partly to mostly cloudy, not rolling out a shower or thunderstorm, chances are going to increase as we get towards this evening and tonight. Low 80s for highs. Speaking of this evening and tonight, scattered showers and thunderstorms becoming likely. Rain could be heavy. Watching for strong to severe storms. Low 70s. More scattered showers and storms with strong to severe potential into your Sunday. Otherwise, partly to mostly cloudy skies. Low 80s for highs. I've got you covered. Keep it here for any changes. And I am staff meteorologist Holly Strano on Mix 94.1.
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1: 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I can't believe it. The first radio game of the season is this Friday. Harding at McKinley. And coverage starts at 6 o'clock with the best team in the biz. Denmark, Kenny Denny, Rick and Brian, high school football is back. 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It sounds so good on Mix 94.1.

I gotta be honest with you, I feel bad for my kid. He's gotta go back to school this week. A lot of parents are like glad when their kid has to go back to school. I feel bad for my kid. I don't know. Quickest summer ever. We're taking the sting out of going back to school so soon. With $2,000 in back to school cash. And it's very, very easy to try to win that money. Just go to the website, enter every single day to increase your chances of winning $2,000 in back to school cash. It's right there. 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
19: Hey there, Star County. As we continue through your Saturday, cloud cover increasing. So from partly to mostly cloudy, not rolling out a shower or a thunderstorm, chances are going to increase as we get towards this

0: this evening and tonight. Low 80s for highs. Speaking of this evening and tonight, scattered showers and thunderstorms becoming likely. Rain could be heavy. Watching for strong to severe storms. Low 70s. More scattered showers and storms with strong to severe potential into your Sunday. Otherwise, partly to mostly cloudy skies. Low 80s for highs. I've got you covered. Keep it here for any changes. And I am staff meteorologist Holly Strano on Mix 94.1.
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Hey, no matter what you got going on this week, and thanks for cranking up the Muddy Mix. You know, you're doing some back-to-school shopping, maybe going out to dinner, hanging out in the backyard. We definitely appreciate you. It's Olivia Rodrigo and Stupid Song. Nobody plays it more than Mix 94.1.

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I got a summer throwback to 2000 coming up. 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I got that next after Taylor Swift. 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
20: Well, hey there, Canton. Scattered showers and thunderstorms becoming likely as we head through tonight. Locally heavy rain a possibility. Strong to severe potential. Low 70s. As we get into Sunday, we're looking at more of the same. Scattered showers and thunderstorms could be strong to severe. Otherwise, partly to mostly cloudy skies eventually. We are low 80s for highs, my friends. I am staff meteorologist Holly Strano on Mix 94.1.
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0: mean, if I want $2,000 in back-to-school cash, I go on eBay and buy that John Schneider autographed Dukes of Hazzard lunchbox I've wanted all these years. 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

Coming up next, I got our second most requested song, number two, behind Choosing Texas, Ella Langley. Can you guess what it is? I got it coming up next. After Ed Sheeran, Mix 94.1.

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1: And it's me, Dan Belford. I'll bring you all the gridiron action starting just before 7 with Mark Miller, Danny Kincaid, and Kenny down on the sideline.
0: It all starts this Friday. Warren Harding travels to the Hall of Fame city to take on the McKinley Bulldogs.
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10: Well, hey there, Canton. Scattered showers and thunderstorms becoming likely as we head through tonight. Locally heavy rain a possibility, strong to severe potential, low 70s. As we get into Sunday, we're looking at more of the same. Scattered showers and thunderstorms could be strong to severe, otherwise partly to mostly cloudy skies eventually. We are low 80s for highs, my friends. I am staff meteorologist Holly Strano on Mix 94.1.
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0: 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My name is Java Joel. 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
0: Congratulations to all the folks that won tickets to see this lady live in Detroit last night, the sold out show. Hillary Duff, this is Mature. Mix 94.1. Have a great weekend.

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1: 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I hate stress.
0: Time to go wild. With Mason.
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1: Hi, hello. Can I make a song request?
0: Yeah, what do you want to hear?
1: Drop Dead by Olivia, Rodrigo, I think that's her name.
0: Yeah, one of the biggest songs of the year. Great party starter, good energy.
1: Yes, sir.
0: What's your name?
1: I'm Elliot.
0: And where are you calling from?
1: I'm calling from Columbus, Georgia.
0: What's going on tonight?
1: You know, just late night drive, man.
0: You gonna meet up late with anybody drive. Later, or go out to the bars or something?
1: Me and my two boyfriends.
0: Oh.
1: We're gonna go meet at the bar.
0: It's a throuple.
1: Heck yeah, man, it's a throuple. What? You know, new age.
0: Well, that sounds pretty nice.
1: Yep.
0: I can't even think of two friends that I have. We have a great time. Thanks for calling Live Line.
1: Hey, you too. All right, bye.

0: Ja Rule, your Ja winner. Who's this?
1: My name is Jessica.
0: Jessica, where are you calling from?
1: I'm calling from Pierce, South Dakota.
0: Well, congratulations, Jessica. You've won a Liveline prize pack with a Liveline t-shirt, a Liveline mouse pad, which has a calendar of the next 2 years on it. My face, our logo is stunning, and some Liveline pens. How do you go wrong?
1: Yay!
0: Living it up this weekend, baby. And stay tuned. Our special guest later on tonight is Bella Kay. I love it. I love it. I love it.
1: Oh, absolutely.

0: night. 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
0: I like listening to you.
1: Thank you very much. What's your name? Where are you calling from?
0: My name is Troy, and I'm calling from Vermont.
1: Oh, where in Vermont?
0: Burlington area. Driving up to South Hero, and I'm going to be listening to some live music.
1: Well, I hope it's a great time. You should call us back once you get there and make a bunch of people scream and yell for us on the phone.
0: All right. I'll totally do that.
1: All right. Have a great night. 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
1: Hello. Do you think you could play Bye Bye Bye by NSYNC?
2: Yeah, one of the biggest party songs ever. Who's this?
1: This is Tekin.
2: And where are you calling from? What are you doing this weekend? Tell me everything.
1: Fergus Falls, Minnesota. I've actually finished my driver's ed training today.
2: Oh, congratulations. And what are you driving?
1: I haven't really done my permit test yet, but I finished the test in the classroom deal.
2: The written test. Well, that's the hard part, because they ask you all these questions about stuff that you actually never need to know. The one that really tripped me up and made me upset because I actually didn't get it right was, how many feet before you make a turn do you have to put your blinker on? And they had, like, multiple choice. I think it was, like, 100.
1: 100 feet.
2: Is it 100?
1: Yes, 100 feet.
2: Who does that? You know, who's got, like, a tape measure to the intersection from their car? It's like, all right, once I get to 100, I'm going to turn it on. And I've never been pulled over for it, and I never use my blinker at all. No, I'm just kidding.
3: I don't need a tape measure, and I just know that 100 feet is a meter.
2: Wow, well, that's incredible. Whoa, hey, that's not us on the radio. What are you listening to?
1: I have an SD card that has music downloaded on it.
2: Oh, no, no, no. Come on, listen to us. We're better. Turn that crap off.
1: Anyway, I can do a Venom impression when we get off.
2: Well, it's nice to get off. All right, well, here's your song. Thanks for calling Liveline.
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0: 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And the fun is just getting started.
1: Mix 94.1.

0: the song?
1: Yes, I would love that. Which one?
0: Billie Jean.
1: Oh, Michael Jackson, of course. One of the biggest songs of this year.
0: Yes, absolutely. It's for my girls, Savannah and Cheyenne.
1: And what's your name?
0: My name is Shauna.
1: Where are the three of you tonight?
0: We are in Republic, Michigan at our summer house.
1: Oh, well, that's nice. And the sun's going down. Got the hot summer vibes.
0: Yes, it is.
1: All right. Well, the party's on your radio, and everybody's calling in from coast to coast. Bella Kay is our special guest later tonight. She sings, I love it, I love it, I love it.
0: Perfect.
1: Have a great night. Thanks for calling, Leslie.

0: Quest, all about you, all night long. My name's Mason. Thank you for being here. 1 week from tonight, we launch in the beautiful state of Washington and Seattle, Benson Boone's hometown. We can't wait to have them aboard. Meanwhile, if you're new to the show, this is all about you. 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I promise we will answer. We'll put you on later on tonight. Our special guest right here. We're Zooming with Bella Kay, who sings one of this year's biggest songs, I Love It, I Love It, I Love It.
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0: 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What do you want to hear?
1: Ooh, do you have Pink? Let's get this party started.
0: Absolutely. That'll propel the night off into the stratosphere.
1: All right, let the party begin.
0: Fabulous. Who's this?
1: Kyle from Warren, Minnesota.
0: And what's going on tonight?
1: Well, I was going to go for a walk with the cat, but it's a little bit rainy at the moment.
0: Oh, sorry to rain on your
1: still
0: parade.
1: Going for a walk. Nope, still going for a walk. It was a hot day.
0: Any other plans this weekend?
1: I am done working for the week, so I get to enjoy the weekend.
0: And now you can enjoy this song playing for all of North America. Stay tuned. Bella Kay calls in later tonight.
1: All right.

0: 941. Lightline, what do you want to hear?
1: I think it's a Pink Pony Club or Pink Pony Boy.
0: I can't remember
1: what the name of it is, but I don't know. It's kind of a chick song, but that's my favorite song. I don't know.
0: It's a really popular song. In fact, I'd say we get more requests for it from guys than girls.
1: Yeah, I don't know. It's a cool song.
0: It's one of those guilty pleasures, I understand. Who's this?
1: This is Dave.
0: Dave, where are you?
1: Down in Granger at Minnesota at the Long Branch.
0: What's going on tonight?
1: We got roasted fish fry. I got ribeyes, grilled salmon, grilled tuna.
0: Sounds delicious.
1: Yeah, I got shrimp, grilled shrimp.
0: Wow.
1: All sorts of stuff.
0: You're grilling all kinds of stuff. You're pretty good with the grill?
1: Yeah, I've been in it for probably about 35 years.
0: So
1: I was at the Branding Iron Restaurant, and I was head chef up there for probably about 25, 27 years.
0: Wow. Well, I guess it's safe to say nobody can beat your meat.
1: Yeah. Yeah, and my soup tonight is stuffed pepper soup.
0: Well, that sounds super.
1: Yeah, everybody said it was really good, so.
0: Thanks for calling Liveline. Here's your song, Dave.
1: Thanks. Thank you. Bye.